That's Mr. Ray Charles. The nighttime is the right time, and you've got the Sunday Evening Blues on your radio at 99.3 and 103.7 WZXR. This is Mr. Muddy Waters. No escape from the blues.

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mama. Leave California alone. 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But my mama just said no. What California is putting down. See, I gotta go down there and call her just one more time. I'ma walk right to the gate, call her, see if I can't get out of the shit. Let me talk to her. I'ma tell her this like it is. I'ma tell her that redheads, eyes, blue, mention no better. Got shit. Wait a minute, all them girls are pretty sweaters. Did you fill a prescription like the doctor said, 3 times a day, 8 hours in bed? Look at those right there. This so big, they got right there. Oh, too many secrets to bring back Dr. Bell. And women don't care, nigga, team, will you better get some rest while she

Breaking It Up, Breaking It Down CD from Muddy Waters, and James Cotton on the vocal, and also Mr. Pine Top Perkins, classic tune called Caledonia, right here with Good Time Charlie. 99.3, 103.7, WZXR, a message down to a Creekside Campground. Shamia Copeland says, it's 1 o'clock.

find a landlord. You might find a coal man. You might find a woodman. You might find an iceman. Oh, he might be an old man. That's all right. Don't matter. No. Ooh, don't sit around, little man.

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It's Freddie Hammer. It's exciting today because you're listening for the Government Mule Music Montage. When you hear that, you call her 5 or 9, you become a qualifier for our grand prize drawing, the VIP experience with Government Mule, coming up in August at the Journey Bank Community Arts Center.

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Hawaiian noises,

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You ever wonder when your body starts quietly plotting against you? Well, a new study tracked people for nearly 50 years and found the specific age when strength and fitness begin to slide. 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Well, it might surprise you, and it could explain why getting off the couch sounds harder than it used to. I'll tell you coming up next.

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And coming up, scientists are working on a piece of technology that could make life a whole lot more enjoyable. 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I'll explain coming up next. 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

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Happy birthday to some rockers today. Brad Gillis, guitarist for Night Ranger, played with Ozzy for a short stint after the death of Randy Rhoads. He's 69 today. Noddy Holder from Slade is celebrating 80, and Steve Walsh, the lead singer for Kansas, celebrating 75.